0: County Road 888 in Sargent's. So just be aware that it's snowing. It's snowing on mountain passes, so just be aware of that. However, I hope you drive safe. Pay attention to the roads. It's wet and slick out there, so just keep it real. All right. And make sure you're being careful out there. Today, I have a whole bunch of great music for you, starting with Hot Rod by Dayglow. I hope you enjoy.
1: 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What can we sing?

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I'm MJ, and this is Through the Motions. I hope you enjoyed the past six songs. That was Hot Rod by Dayglow, Remember When by Wallows, I hope that you think About Me by Pity Party, Girls Club, and Lucy's, Shy by Heather, Stella Brown by Jelani Araya, Meta Modernity by Van Sire. Up next is Down the Line by Beach Fossils.

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I'm MJ, your DJ, and tonight we are going through the motions together. Those last three songs were Down the Line by Beach Fossils, Nothing Else I Could Do by Ella Jane, and As Good as It Gets by Katie Gavin and Mitski. Up next is Slow Dances by Winnetka Bowling League. I hope you enjoy.

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My name is MJ. 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I hope you enjoyed the last group of songs. Were Maple Syrup by the Backseat Lovers, Next Exit by Vacations, Nova Scotia 500 by Boy Scott, Ruby Fields by Sarah and the Sundays, Understand by Greer, Visions by Loving, and Yards and Gardens by Kate Bullinger. I'll see you next week at 6 p.m. right here on KWSB. Take care of yourselves and take care of each other. Bye-bye.

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yeah. 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All I wear is crop tops, you can tell I'm in the gym. Yeah, shot a trim, made them cut off.

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it again, over. Laying down one night, heard Papa tell Mama. Heard Papa tell Mama. 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I felt so good.

0: People are always talking about the stock market, always looking to invest in a good opportunity, something with the potential to grow. 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

here's another fun Penguin fact. KWSB sports announcers broadcast from the Mountaineer Bowl, which is currently seated at 7,750 feet, ranked the highest collegiate football field and track in the world. 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

Did you know that Gunnison has a record low temperature of negative 60 degrees Fahrenheit and was ranked the third coldest city in America? Despite frigid temperatures, here at 91.1 FM, The Penguin, we have been keeping the coldest valley hot since 1968.

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We broadcast right at Taylor Hall, room 124. 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

And here's another fun penguin fact. Did you know that KWSB 91.1 has won a total of 50 awards of excellence from the Colorado Broadcasters Association since 1989? 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

Did you know that Gunnison has a record low temperature of negative 60 degrees Fahrenheit and was ranked the third coldest city in America? Despite frigid temperatures here at 91.1 FM, The Penguin, we've been keeping the coldest valley hot since 1968.

0: and it burns, burns, burns. 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

0: gonna prop up by the lake. 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

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Or do you feel the same? 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

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We're one, but we're not the same. We get to carry each other, carry each other

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Have you come to raise the dead? Have you come here to play Jesus? To the lepers in your head.

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0: Tune in for Sunday Morning Coming Down for old school traditional country and rockabilly. Sunday mornings, 11 a.m. to noon, with me, the Cowboy of Silence. Again, that's Sunday mornings, 11 a.m. to noon, for Sunday Morning Coming Down, with me, the Cowboy of Silence.
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KWSB 91.1 FM is always looking for some new DJs. We broadcast right out of Taylor Hall, room 124. You can play any type of music you want. 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

0: Tune in for Sunday Morning Coming Down for old school traditional country and rockabilly. Sunday mornings, 11 a.m. to noon, with me, the Cowboy of Silence. 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
1: Thank you. Thank you very much.

0: 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With me, with me.
1: 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And maybe it's the streets of San Francisco that you picked, cause I like the weather, cause I know.

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KWSB 91.1 FM is always looking for new DJs. It's a blast being a part of this community. We broadcast right out of Taylor Hall, room 124. 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

Did you know that Gunnison has a record low temperature of negative 60 degrees Fahrenheit and was ranked the third coldest city in America? Despite frigid temperatures here at 91.1 FM, The Penguin, we've been keeping the coldest valley hot since 1968.

0: Me encanta cocinar para mis nietos. 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
5: 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Was a UFO seen hovering over Washington, D.C.? Was a fisherman attacked by a 320-pound shrimp? 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
3: 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I got a new title today. 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

And here's another fun penguin fact. Did you know that KWSB 91.1 has won a total of 50 awards of excellence from the Colorado Broadcasters Association since 1989? 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
1: Yeah. You know what? I like the players. No diggity, no doubt. Play on, play it. 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

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If you love jamming out to your tunes, join this awesome community. 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

Did you know that Gunnison has a record low temperature of negative 60 degrees Fahrenheit and was ranked the third coldest city in America? Despite frigid temperatures here at 91.1 FM, The Penguin, we've been keeping the coldest valley hot since 1968.

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0: Tune in for Sunday Morning Coming Down for old school traditional country and rockabilly. Sunday mornings, 11 a.m. to noon, with me, the Cowboy of Silence. 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

And I heard, as it were, the noise of thunder, one of the four beasts saying, "Come and see." 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

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Listen to the words long written down.

0: virgins are all trimming their wicks. 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In measured hundredweight and penny pound, when the man comes around. And I heard a voice in the midst of the four beasts, and I looked, and behold, a pale horse, and his name that sat on him was Death, and Hell followed with him.
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KWSB has an extensive vinyl collection containing approximately 50,000 vinyl records, and all Quizby DJs have the opportunity to use this collection during their live radio shows.

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0: Tune in for Sunday Morning Coming Down for old school traditional country and rockabilly. Sunday mornings, 11 a.m. to noon, with me, the Cowboy of Silence. 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

Did you know that Gunnison has a record low temperature of negative 60 degrees Fahrenheit and was ranked the third coldest city in America? Despite frigid temperatures, here at 91.1 FM, The Penguin, we have been keeping the coldest valley hot since 1968.

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0: Tune in for Sunday Morning Coming Down for old school traditional country and rockabilly. 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
1: Thank you. Thank you very much.

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Here's another fun Penguin fact. KWSB sports announcers broadcast from the Mountaineer Bowl, which is seated at 7,750 feet and is ranked the highest collegiate football and track stadium in the world. 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

Did you know that Gunnison has a record low temperature of negative 60 degrees Fahrenheit and was ranked the third coldest city in America? Despite frigid temperatures here at 91.1 FM, The Penguin, we've been keeping the coldest valley hot since 1968.

0: The Women's Student Lounge, founded in 2018, is a comfortable space here at Western which is uniquely focused on women. 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
3: Hola, este es el Dr. Abel Chávez, decano, vicepresidente asociado y profesor en Western State. 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

Here's another fun Penguin fact. 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

Here's another fun penguin fact. KWSB has an extensive vinyl collection containing approximately 50,000 vinyl records, and all Quizby DJs have the opportunity to use this collection during their live radio shows.

Did you know that Gunnison has a record low temperature of negative 60 degrees Fahrenheit and was ranked the third coldest city in America? Despite frigid temperatures, here at 91.1 FM, The Penguin, we have been keeping the coldest valley hot since 1968.

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But if you or someone you know has been a victim of sexual assault, please seek help. Reach out to the Restorative Justice Center.

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1: 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We've been student-funded, student-driven, and student-staffed since 1990.

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0: Hey, Matt.
1: Yeah, champ.
0: Hey, you talked to Mark lately?
1: I haven't really talked to him, but he looks pretty down.
0: He looks pretty down. Yeah, well, maybe we should cheer him up then.
1: What do you suppose we should do?
0: Well, does he like

0: Chick, come here, come here, come here.
1: Wow, look at her.
0: I know.
1: God, I've never seen Sharon look so bad before.
0: I did once before, but this is pretty bad.
1: Yeah, what do you think she got up to last night?

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0: Tune in for Sunday Morning Coming Down for old school traditional country and rockabilly. 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
1: 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Thank you very much.

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Here's another fun penguin fact. KWSB sports announcers broadcast from the Mountaineer Bowl, which is seated at 7,750 feet and is ranked the highest collegiate football and track stadium in the world. 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

Did you know that Gunnison has a record low temperature of negative 60 degrees Fahrenheit and was ranked the third coldest city in America? Despite frigid temperatures here at 91.1 FM, The Penguin, we've been keeping the coldest valley hot since 1968.

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0: The Women's Student Lounge, founded in 2018, is a comfortable space on campus here at Western, which is uniquely focused on women. 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

And here's another fun penguin fact. 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

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Like a sex machine, man. Moving, doing it, you know. Can I count it off? One, two, three,

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3: Hola, este es el Dr. Abel Chávez, decano, vicepresidente asociado y profesor en Western State. 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
3: You look nice. How was work?
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5: The kids were giving me the third degree. Was a UFO seen hovering over Washington, D.C.? Was a fisherman attacked by a 320-pound shrimp? They'd been bitten by the fake news bug, all right? 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How was I gonna get a bunch of wide-eyed kids to wise up about what they see on the internet? Then it hit me. Like a dodgeball on field day. The name of the game was News Snoops. Each student got an article and 2 minutes to decide if it was credible or a fake. 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But how was your day?
3: 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I got a new title today. 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

Here's another fun penguin fact. KWSB has an extensive vinyl collection containing approximately 50,000 vinyl records, and all Quizby DJs have the opportunity to use this collection during their live radio shows.

0: The Women's Student Lounge, founded in 2018, is a comfortable space on campus here at Western, which is uniquely focused on women. 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

Good evening, Gunnison and Beyond. It's 6 o'clock. You're listening to KWSB, and it is a Thursday. That means it's time for Radio Shipwreck. Episode 394. I am your host, Rock Boy. I'll be with you for the next 2 hours playing awesome old school underground music. Got a great show lined up for you. Really great mix of music. Obviously, lots of punk rock, some garage revival, some 90s punk, all kinds of good stuff for you. I think you're going to enjoy the show. It's currently 64 degrees here in Gunnison. We're going to have a low tonight of about 34 degrees, mostly clear skies. High of 71 tomorrow with sunny skies. And that's pretty much our forecast through the weekend and through Monday. Pretty good. Roads right now, great shape. Nothing to talk about there. Everything's clear, easy going. So we have nothing left to talk about except the music. So let's get to it. We're going to start off with some good punk rock from the late 70s, early 80s. Starting with this band, Serious Drinking. This one is from 1983 and it's Countdown to Bilko. You're listening to Radio Shipwreck on KWSB.